Led Zeppelin, The Ocean on the Lehigh Valley Top 500 Classic Countdown, coming in at number 381. These are all the songs you voted on back in 2010 when we turned 9. So we'll pick up tomorrow morning with number 379. I'll be back in here for that. But in the meantime, we'll pause after this one and do the 80s at 8. It's number 380 from the Eagles, One of These Nights on the Hawk.

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the 80s at 8 on 99.9 The Honk. Let's get this weekend kick-started with Motley Crue. An hour of nothing but 80s straight ahead. We got Bryan Adams on the way, Mike and the Mechanics, R.E.M., Foreigner, and the Go-Go's. By the way, we have your chance to win Belinda Carlisle tickets all weekend. More details on that all night long on The Honk.

0: 99.9 The Hawk in the 80s at 8, Belinda Carlisle. She's going to be coming to the Wind Creek Event Center in 2027. Oh, man, it's hard to believe. We're going to be into 2027. We're talking about shows in 2027. So that's going to be January 2nd. It might be the first show you go to next year coming up at the Wind Creek Event Center. So if you want to go, we have your chance to win free tickets all weekend long. 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Get yourself in the running for those Belinda Carlisle tickets. Benatar, Mike and the Mechanics, coming up next on the 80s at 8.
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0: Justin Hayward, the legendary voice of the Moody Blues, returns to the State Theater in Easton on Sunday, September 13th. 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

Mike and the Mechanics, The Living Years on 99.9 The Honk with the 80s at 8. Another Desmond Child production. Desmond actually brought the title for this song to the session, and we ended up with this.

0: REM's Orange Crush on 99.9 The Hawk. We're going to be all over the place tomorrow. It's a really busy day. So if you want to see Mitch, he's going to be at Brown Dob Hyundai off Hecktown Road, 9 to 11. I'll be at Brown Dob Volvo, 1 until 3 tomorrow. Both for the same thing. It's Brown Dob's tent sale. And if you take a test drive at Brown Dob, you can get yourself in the running for that $25,000. And we're going to do that big drawing Wednesday evening. Last person standing is going to be $25,000 richer. So Mitch, Brown Dob Hyundai, 9 to 11 tomorrow. I'll be at Brown Dob Volvo in Nazareth, 1 till 3 with 99.9 The Hawk. We'll both have the Hawk prize wheel and your chance to win Allentown Fair admission and ride tickets, Hawk swag, and more.
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Hey, if you win the $25,000, you can take a big vacation with it. Here are the Go-Go's. And remember, we have your chance to win Belinda Carlisle tickets all weekend long here on The Hawk. She's coming to the Valley.

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99.9 The Hawk with your 9 o'clock 90s fix. This song was inspired by paperback writer from the Beatles, and they threw the hand claps in as a last-minute addition, but the band wanted to remain uncredited when they put this as the Friends theme song, because they thought they'd feel like sellouts, but I think they made out. It's I'll Be There For You from the Rembrandts on The Hawk.

99.9 The Hawk and your 9 o'clock 96. We'll wrap the night up with Rod Stewart. This was on his Vagabond Heart album, and he did a little collaboration on here. You'll hear some of the Temptations on here. Otis Williams and Melvin Franklin featured on this track, the Motown song.

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We hit pause on the Lehigh Valley Top 500 Classic Countdown. We'll pick it up tomorrow morning at 9 a.m. So if you're not going to be near your radio, be sure you're streaming us with the free Honk app. I think we left off with number 380. So 379 brings us back in tomorrow at 9 a.m. on The Honk.

0: Corey Hart on 99.9 The Hawk. Hey, we have the Hawk Morning Rave Fall Clearance Yard Sale early tomorrow morning, 8 until noon over at Steel Stacks. There's going to be nearly 200 vendors there. I'm going to be there. Dave's going to be there. It's going to be a great time. And the weather looks like it's going to be fantastic. We couldn't ask for better weather for yard sale day coming up tomorrow morning. So hopefully you'll come on out and see if you find some deals. Maybe there's something you didn't even know you needed that you're going to stumble across tomorrow. So again, 8 until noon down at Steel Stacks. We'll all be there with 99.9 The Hawk. 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

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You throw the windows open. 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Here's Clapton and Wonderful Tonight on The Honk.

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0: Justin Hayward, the legendary voice of the Moody Blues, returns to the State Theater in Easton on Sunday, September 13th. 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

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If you're looking for something to do this weekend, our Let's Go page is loaded up with a bunch of great activities going on in and around the valley, including Stroudfest up in the Poconos, happening tomorrow, 11 until 6 in downtown Stroudsburg.

0: 99.9 The Hawk. Mitch and I both on the road tomorrow. We're going to be at Brown Dobbs. Mitch is going to be at Brown Dobbs Hyundai 9 to 11 tomorrow morning right off Hecktown Road. I'll be at Brown Dobbs Volvo in Nazareth from 1 until 3. Both are the same cause. So they're celebrating 90 years. They want to give you the chance to win $25,000. So you can drop by, take a test drive at any Brown Dobbs, and get in the running for that 25K. We're going to do the drawing on that coming up on Wednesday. But stop by and see us. Mitch, 9 to 11 tomorrow, Brown Dobbs Hyundai. I'll be at Brown Dobbs Volvo in Nazareth, 1 until 3 off Jandy Boulevard with the Hawk. And we'll both have the Hawk prize wheel. Your chance to win Allentown Fair admission and ride tickets, Hawk swag, and more.
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99.9 The Haunt. The weather this weekend ought to bring you to life, because it is absolutely going to be stunning. We're going to be in the 70s, Saturday, Sunday, and Monday, and 50s at night. It's perfect early September weather, and perfect yard sale weather. 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

99.9 The Hawk, where we're giving you the chance to see Belinda Carlisle. 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She's going to be at the Wind Creek Event Center coming up on January 2nd. 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

0: 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Even though we've got a countdown going on, Duffy and I will be in here Saturday and Sunday night, respectively, with our specialty stuff. So Duffy's going to have the Saturday night 80s mixtape starting at 8 tomorrow night. And I'll have the Sunday night Alt Vault on Sunday starting at 8 here on 99.9 The Hawk.
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99.9 The Honk. Make the most of the weather this weekend. 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Get out and make the most of it. It's the last unofficial weekend of summer, although in about 2 weeks, we're officially going to go to fall. It's pumpkin spice time either way. 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
1: Seems like the weather's turning around just in time. What did we do to deserve this? 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

0: Justin Hayward, the legendary voice of the Moody Blues, returns to the State Theater in Easton on Sunday, September 13th. 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
1: Seems like the weather's turning around just in time. What did we do to deserve this? Happy Labor Day weekend, everybody. 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When we get back Tuesday, I have climbing tickets to Hang Dog Outdoor Adventure, $50 gift cards to Nothing Bundt Cakes, and tickets to see Ann Wilson and Lou Graham. It all starts Tuesday. Yes, ignore the announcers. 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
1: Seems like the weather's turning around just in time. What did we do to deserve this? Happy Labor Day weekend, everybody. 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When we get back Tuesday, I have climbing tickets to Hang Dog Outdoor Adventure, $50 gift cards to Nothing Bundt Cakes, and tickets to see Ann Wilson and Lou Graham. It all starts Tuesday. Yes, ignore the announcers. 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
1: 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What did we do to deserve this? Happy Labor Day weekend, everybody. 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

0: Justin Hayward, the legendary voice of the Moody Blues, returns to the State Theater in Easton on Sunday, September 13th. 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

0: Justin Hayward, the legendary voice of the Moody Blues, returns to the State Theater in Easton on Sunday, September 13th. 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

Good morning, it's Sal in for Rick on 99.9 The Hawk. We've got the Lehigh Valley Top 500 Classic Countdown resuming at 9 this morning. We're going to pick up with number 379. 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

0: Justin Hayward, the legendary voice of the Moody Blues, returns to the State Theater in Easton on Sunday, September 13th. 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

0: 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Yeah, I know everyone's all over the place. We got the yard sale going on this morning, and Mitch is going to be over at Brown Dob Hyundai from 9 to 11. He'll be broadcasting live. Stop by and see him and take a test drive. Your chance to get in the running for the $25,000. Wednesday evening, we're going to find out who's walking away $25,000 richer. Last man or woman standing is going to get it. So be sure you see Mitch 9 to 11 today at Brown Dob Hyundai off Hecktown Road in Easton with 99.9 The Hawk. He'll also have the Hawk Prize Wheel, your chance to win Allentown Fair admission and ride tickets, Hawk swag, and more.
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99.9 The Hawk. Well, not only is it not November, there is absolutely zero rain in the forecast this weekend. So hopefully you can get out and get some sun rays in on the last unofficial weekend of summer. And we're going to be in the 70s today, tomorrow, and Monday. And lots of sunshine to go around. 50s at night. Maybe good time to start a little bonfire or something. 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

It's Sal and for Rick on 99.9 The Hog. You have your chance to win Belinda Carlisle tickets all weekend. Could be your first concert of 2027. She's going to be here in the Valley January 2nd. It's going to be tough to beat. So we have your chance to win free tickets coming up in two songs on 99.9 The Hog.

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0: Well, Linda and the Go-Go's on 99.9 The Hawk. She's going to be here in the Valley before you know it on January 2nd. We have your chance to win free tickets all weekend long. But before we get to that show, this afternoon, I'm going to be broadcasting live at Brandov Volvo in Nazareth, 1 till 3 p.m. It's part of Brandov's big tent sale as they're celebrating 90 years and your chance to win $25,000. You just have to drop by any Brandov dealership and take a test drive to get yourself in the running for that $25,000. I'll also have the Hawk prize wheel with me. 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

It's Sal and for Rick on 99.9 The Hog with the Lehigh Valley Top 500 Classic Countdown. That was number 379, REM's The One I Love. Here's number 378. This is what you voted on back in 2010 to be on the countdown. It's The Loadout and Stay from Jackson Browne on The Hawk.

0: 99.9 The Hawk. We have days of the Lehigh Valley Top 500 Classic Countdown going. We won't be to number one till sometime on Monday, Labor Day. But we started the morning off with number 379, R.E.M.'s The One I Love. 378, Jackson Browne, The Loadout and Stay. And 377, that was Rush with Tom Sawyer. We're back next with Talking Heads in at 376 on 99.9 The Hawk with the Lehigh Valley Top 500 Classic Countdown, sponsored by Dieter Brothers.
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3: Good morning. It is a beautiful Saturday morning. This is more like it. Very refreshing. It is Mitch broadcasting live on this gorgeous Saturday for Labor Day weekend. We are at Brown Dobb Hyundai, 3901 Hecktown Road. Just get on Route 33, get off the Hecktown Road exit, and you're going to make a right on Hecktown Road. Come on down, and we're here till 11 o'clock broadcasting live because it is the Brown Dobb tent sale. Tents are going up, prices are going down, and if you come out here, you've got a chance to win Hawk prizes. We've got the Hawk prize wheel. We've got tickets for tonight's show at the Great Allentown Fair featuring All Time Low at the Grandstand Stage. 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Now, also, when you come out here, you can register to win $25,000 simply by taking a test drive here at Brown Dobb Hyundai. So I'd advise you to get out here. 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

Varner getting that double vision. Maybe you're like, man, I feel like I've heard this before, but it's been a long time. Well, we're counting down all the songs that you voted on way back in 2010 when the Hawk turned 9. The Lehigh Valley Top 500 Classic Countdown as we celebrate our 25th birthday here in the Valley. You voted this to be number 374. It's Aerosmith with Angel on the Hawk.

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0: 99.9 The Hawk, wrapping up another set on the Lehigh Valley Top 500 Classic Countdown. That's number 373, U2, Pride in the Name of Love. Before that, 374 from Aerosmith with Angel. 375, Foreigner and Double Vision. We started the set off with Talking Heads, Life During Wartime at number 376. 372 is up next. It's another Elton John tune. Which one will it be? Well, hang around and find out on The Hawk.
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3: Hey, it's Mitch broadcasting live from Brown Dob Hyundai, 3901 Hecktown Road in Easton. We're here till 11 o'clock today. It is Brown Dob's 90th anniversary. Brown Dob dealerships are celebrating, and we're very happy to be here. And I'm here with Ryan Frabel, General Sales Manager. Ryan, give us an idea of what's going on here with all these celebrations going on.
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Here's number 371. It's the Black Crowes. She Talks to Angels. Barry Dawson is going to come in next and keep the countdown rolling for us into the afternoon here on 99.9 The Hawk.

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Rolling Stones on 99.9 The Hawk. Good morning. My name is Barry Dawson. Hope you're enjoying your Labor Day weekend so far. We're doing the Lehigh Valley Top 500 Countdown with a twist. We're doing it from 2010 when we were 9 years old. Because we're 99.9 The Hawk. Get it? This is number 367. 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

0: Lehigh Valley Top 500 Classic Countdown on 99.9 The Hawk from 2010. Counting down the top 500 from that year. That was number 366, Jim Croce, Bad Bad Leroy Brown. Hope you're having a fantastic Labor Day weekend. Our Hawk Morning Rave Fall Clearance Yard Sale is going on right now at Steel Stacks in Bethlehem. 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And man, you can find some really cool stuff at the Fall Clearance Yard Sale. 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Steel Stacks in Bethlehem until noon. Coming up, the Beatles in Boston on the Lehigh Valley Top 500 Classic Countdown, 99.9 The Hawk.
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3: 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I am at Brown Dobb Hyundai here with Emma. 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We've got tickets for the Great Allentown Fair. 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We've got T-shirts. We've got cups. Oh, we have Pennsylvania Lottery scratch-off tickets, too, for a chance at some instant winnings. 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They're celebrating 90 years, the Brown Dobb dealerships. 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
1: 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We're rewinding to 2010 and counting down the Hawks' Lehigh Valley Top 500 Classic Countdown from the year we turned 9. 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

99.9 The Hawk, Dave Matthews Band, Ants Marching, the Lehigh Valley Top 500 Classic Countdown from 2010 when the Hawk was 9. That was number 364. This is number 363. 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

99.9 The Hawk doing the Lehigh Valley Top 500 Classic Countdown with a twist. We're doing it from 2010 when the Hawk was only 9 years old. This year we're celebrating our 25th. Elton John coming in at 360. Saturday Night's All Right for Fighting. Before that, Bryan Adams, Run to You at 361. And Going to California by Led Zeppelin at 362. Barry Dawson hanging out with you. We are at the Great Allentown Fair this weekend. If you are looking for something to do, it is a Labor Day tradition. The Great Allentown Fair goes on through Monday, and we're set up over by the Main Gate Nightclub. On the way.

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Lehigh Valley Top 500 Classic Countdown, 99.9 The Hawk. We're doing it from 2010, when we were 9 years old. This year we are celebrating our 25th. That was Boston coming in at 3:59. Sal's going to be hanging out with you this afternoon from 1 to 3 at Brown Dob Volvo off Jandy Boulevard in Nazareth. It's your last shot to qualify to win $25,000. Take a test drive, check out the deals, and win some cool stuff from 99.9 The Hawk. Coming in at number 358 on the Lehigh Valley Top 500 Classic Countdown, it's the Beatles and Birthday.

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Happy Labor Day weekend. My name is Barry Dawson. 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Led Zeppelin coming in at 355, Fool in the Rain. And before that, Pink Floyd, Empty Spaces, Young Lust at 356. And Van Halen back there at 357 with I'll Wave. And this is number 354. It's John Mellencamp, rocking the USA. It'll be Lehigh Valley Top 500 Classic Countdown on 99.9 The Hawk.

0: This is the Lehigh Valley Top 500 Classic Countdown on 99.9 The Hawk. Happy Labor Day weekend. My name is Barry Dawson. Billy Squire, Everybody Wants You, coming in at 353. We're counting down the top 500 from 2010. Remember that year? We were only 9 years old. This year, we're celebrating our 25th. All weekend long, giving you a shot to win tickets to see legendary go-go Belinda Carlisle, going to be at Wind Creek Event Center on January 2nd. Tickets are on sale now, but you could score two free tickets this weekend by texting the word EARTH, E-A-R-T-H, EARTH, to 610-904-9999. 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

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When the Hawk was 9 years old. Billy Joel, You May Be Right, coming in at 351. Before that, the Guess Who at 352 with Share the Land. We're counting it down until we get to number one, and we think that's going to be Monday afternoon. We have a milestone right here. We're at 350. This is Jefferson Airplane, Somebody to Love, the Lehigh Valley Top 500 Classic Countdown, 99.9 The Hawk.

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0: Blue Oyster Cult on the Lehigh Valley Top 500 Classic Countdown. 99.9 The Hawk counting down the top 500 from 2010, when the Hawk was only 9 years old. This year we're celebrating our 25th. We're counting down until we get to number one. We think that's going to be right around Monday afternoon. That was number 347, Blue Oyster Cult, Don't Fear the Reaper, and Boston before that, Peace of Mind, coming in at 348. Also, Tom Petty and the Heartbreakers, I Won't Back Down, at 349. Hey, whatever you're doing this weekend, maybe you're doing one last hurrah at the pool. Maybe you're visiting some family. Maybe you're camping. 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

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That was number 346, counting down all the way to number one. But we're counting down the songs that were in the top 500 in 2010, when we were only 9 years old. Here is number 345, Greg Allman. I'm No Angel, Lehigh Valley Top 500 Classic Countdown, 99.9 The Hawk.

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The car is coming in at 344 on the Lehigh Valley Top 500 Classic Countdown from when the Hawk was nine, the year 2010. Man, I remember 2010 very well. Here is number 343. It's Elton John, Rocket Man on 99.9 The Hawk.

0: Coming in at number 342, it's Lynyrd Skynyrd, Give Me Three Steps on the Lehigh Valley Top 500 Classic Countdown on 99.9 The Hawk. We're counting down the top 500 from 2010, when The Hawk was 9 years old. This year, we're celebrating our 25th anniversary. The Hawk came on the air just before the world changed. September 11, 2001. Yes, it's also the 25th anniversary of that moment. And our friends at Bethlehem Area School District are remembering by doing the climb. Freedom and Liberty High School students are going to climb 2,200 stairs or the equivalent. And all of the money raised is going to Tunnel to Towers Foundation. 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Coming up, ELO, Golden Earring, and John Mellencamp. 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

0: Justin Hayward, the legendary voice of the Moody Blues, returns to the State Theater in Easton on Sunday, September 13th. 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

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It's Electric Light Orchestra and Evil Woman. Here is number 339, John Mellencamp and Small Town. 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

0: Jay Giles Band Freeze Frame at 3:38 on our Lehigh Valley Top 500 Classic Countdown with a twist. We're doing it from 2010 when the Hawk turned 9 years old. My name is Barry Dawson. 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

Lehigh Valley Top 500 Classic Countdown on 99.9 The Hawk, counting down the songs from 2010 when The Hawk was only 9 years old. That's the Rolling Stones at number 337. In addition to the Great Allentown Fair going on this weekend, you also have the Stroud Fest going on today until 6 o'clock downtown Stroudsburg along Main Street, 7th, and Courthouse Square. There's going to be crafts, there's food, beverages, and of course live music. Here is number 336. It's the Eagles' Life in the Fast Lane, the Lehigh Valley Top 500 Classic Countdown on 99.9 The Hawk.

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Thin Lizzy on the Lehigh Valley Top 500 Classic Countdown. The 2010 version when the Hawk was only 9 years old. Thin Lizzy coming in right there at 333. Before that, The Who at 334 and Boston at 335. We are counting down to number one, which we think will be around Monday afternoon sometime. Here's number 332. It's George Thorogood, 99.9 The Hawk.

0: Giles Band on 99.9 The Hawk, coming in at number 331 on our Lehigh Valley Top 500 Classic Countdown. The 2010 version from when we were 9 years old. Barry Dawson hanging out with you this weekend, giving you a shot to win free tickets to see Belinda Carlisle. She's going to be at Wind Creek Event Center on January 2nd. 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Coming up, Billy Joel and the Hooters. 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
3: 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What you doing this afternoon? It's Sal. We're broadcasting live at Brown Dog Volvo off Janney Boulevard in Nazareth. We're going to be here till 3 p.m., and here's the deal. We've been hooking you up with the chance to get qualified for the 25K on the air the last few weeks on The Hawk. Well, time is running out. We're going to be doing the grand prize drawing on Wednesday. Last man or woman standing is going to walk away $25,000 richer. 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Em and I are here with the Hawk Prize Wheel. 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That show is coming to the Allentown Fair tonight. So time is of the essence. 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You have everything to gain, nothing to lose at Brown Dog Volvo, right off Janney Boulevard here in Nazareth. 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

Billy Joel, Big Shot, taking number 329 in our Lehigh Valley Top 500 Classic Countdown with a twist. We're doing the 2010 version, the Top 500 from that year. And we're going down to number one, which should be around Monday, Labor Day Monday afternoon. My name is Barry Dawson. Hope you're having a fantastic weekend. You have the great Allentown Fair going on right now. If you're looking for some fried food, some rides, lots of fun. Tomorrow is the Belleville Street Fair at Steel Stacks in Bethlehem. Here is number 328. 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

0: Lehigh Valley Top 500 Classic Countdown from the year we turned 9 years old, 2010. That was REO Speedwagon at number 326, and before that, AC/DC, number 327. Happy Labor Day weekend. This Wednesday, somebody that listens to The Hawk is going to win $25,000, and there's still time for you to get qualified to our reverse drawing event that's happening on Wednesday. Take a test drive this weekend at any Brown Dobb dealership tent sale, and you can register to win that $25,000. Your last shot to qualify. Coming up, Jackson Brown and George Theragood on the Lehigh Valley Top 500 Classic Countdown, 99.9 The Hawk.
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George Theragun and the Destroyers, I Drink Alone on the Lehigh Valley Top 500 Classic Countdown, 99.9 The Hawk. That was a big one. That was number 325. Here's 324. It's Jackson Browne, Dr. My Eyes, 99.9 The Hawk. Dark.

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George Thorogood, Who Do You Love, coming in at number 322 in the Lehigh Valley Top 500 Classic Countdown. The year we turned 9 years old, 2010. It's sponsored by Dieter Brothers. We're counting down until we get to number one, which we believe will be Monday afternoon, Monday night. I don't know. You'll have to stick around and find out. I can tell you, though, that this is number 321, John Mellencamp, I Need a Lover, 99.9 The Hawk.

0: Coming in hot at number 320, it's Paul McCartney and Wings, Silly Love Songs. It's the Lehigh Valley Top 500 Classic Countdown on 99.9 The Hawk. We're doing the 2010 version. That was the year that we turned nine. We're celebrating our 25th anniversary, and we're doing it by giving away $25,000 this Wednesday. The Hawk is 25. Brown Dobb is 90 years old. We've teamed up, and we're gonna give away 25 grand on Wednesday night. There's still time for you to qualify. This is the last weekend. Visit any Brown Dobb 10 sale going on now, and you can register. And then maybe you'll be getting the invite to the big event on Wednesday. Coming up, Steve Miller Band, The Who, Guns N' Roses. They're all part of the Lehigh Valley Top 500 Classic Countdown on 99.9 The Hawk.
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3: It's Sal. We're still broadcasting live over here at Brown Dobb Volvo of Jandy Boulevard in Nazareth. We're going to be hanging here till 3 p.m. We have all-time low tickets on the prize wheel. 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

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We're doing the year 2010 because that's the year we turned 9 years old. Before that, The Who, You Better You Bet at 319. This is 317. It's Guns N' Roses. 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

0: Lehigh Valley Top 500 Classic Countdown on 99.9 The Hawk. Number 316, Billy Joel, Moving Out. My name is Barry Dawson. Happy Labor Day weekend. We're giving you a shot to win free tickets to see Belinda Carlisle. She's coming to Wind Creek Event Center on January 2nd. 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
3: 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We're going to be doing the drawing for that Wednesday evening. 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And while we're here, we do have the Hawk Prize Wheel. 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We have tickets for that as well. We have lottery tickets. We have Hawk swag. 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

Number 315 in the Lehigh Valley Top 500 Classic Countdown is Led Zeppelin and Kashmir. My name is Barry Dawson. I'm getting out of here. I'll be back on Monday morning. Where will we be in the countdown? Tune in and find out. Mitch is coming up next. He's going to take you through the next few hours of our Lehigh Valley Top 500 Classic Countdown. Here's 314, Steve Miller Band, 99.9 The Hawk.

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You Too, With or Without You. That's 313 in the Hawks Lehigh Valley Top 500 Classic Countdown from when we were nine. It's Mitch. Aerosmith in at 312. It's The Other Side on the Hawk.

0: All Right Now from Free, in at number 311 on the Hawks Lehigh Valley Top 500 Classic Countdown from 2010, when we were nine. Aerosmith at 312, The Other Side, U2 at 313, With or Without You, Steve Miller Band at 314, Abracadabra, Zeppelin, Kashmir at 315, and more of the countdown to come. It is Mitch here. By the way, this weekend, free tickets for Belinda Carlisle of the Go-Go's. She'll be at Wind Creek Event Center January 2nd. 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

0: Justin Hayward, the legendary voice of the Moody Blues, returns to the State Theater in Easton on Sunday, September 13th. 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

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That's in at 309 in the Lehigh Valley Top 500 Classic Countdown. The retro countdown from 16 years ago. Billy Joel from the Piano Man album in at 308. It's a classic. Saturday.

0: The Little River Band and Lady on the Hawks Lehigh Valley Top 500 Classic Countdown. That one is in at 307. Before that, Billy Joel at 308, Captain Jack, Grand Funk Railroad at 309, We're an American Band and Foreigner at 310 with Head Games. Mitch counting down. This is the retro countdown. Yeah, from when we were nine back in 2010. So a 16-year-old Lehigh Valley Top 500 Classic Countdown. Sponsored by Dieter Brothers. Hope you're enjoying it. After we are concluding the countdown for this evening at 8 o'clock, it's Duffy taking over the airwaves for your Saturday night go-to party, the Saturday Night 80s Mixtape. Nothing but the 80s, all your favorite 80s tunes, some you may not have heard in a while. And Duffy will go 8 to 11 with all 80s. If you want to request something, just send a text, put the keyword mix in there, followed by your request, and text it to 610-904-9999. And then join us for that party after the countdown tonight.
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Fleetwood Mac, Rhiannon. 306 in the Lehigh Valley Top 500 Classic Countdown from when we were nine. I think Led Zeppelin may have posted the most tunes in the Top 500 from 2010. Nothing really changes year over year. And at 305, All My Love. 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

Heart Barracuda. That is in at 303 for the Hawks Lehigh Valley Top 500 Classic Countdown. It's Mitch. We're working our way to 300. Right now, Boston in at 302. 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

0: There's Asia on the Hawks Lehigh Valley Top 500 Classic Countdown from 16 years ago, in at number 301 with Heat of the Moment. I'll send that out to my pooch, Asia. She was named after the band Asia. There you go. But I'm no serious, she was. Boston at 302, Don't Look Back. We have to look back. I got to go back over these countdown songs. 303, Heart, Barracuda, Eric Clapton at 304, Tears in Heaven. Zepp at 305, All My Love, Fleetwood Mac at 306 with Rhiannon, Will You Ever Win? And more of the countdown to come. 300 songs to go. And we'll kick off the next set with some 38 Special, who we will see up at Penn's Peak October 2nd.
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1: 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We're rewinding to 2010 and counting down the Hawks' Lehigh Valley Top 500 Classic Countdown from the year we turned 9. 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

0: Justin Hayward, the legendary voice of the Moody Blues, returns to the State Theater in Easton on Sunday, September 13th. 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

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Pink Floyd, Brain Damage Eclipse in at 299. Billy Joel at 298 with My Life. Remember, this is from the countdown from 16 years ago when we were 9. Now we're 25. It's a look back. Why not? We're having fun for the Labor Day holiday weekend. Hope you're enjoying your Labor Day weekend with 99.9 The Hawk.

0: ZZ Top on the Hawks Lehigh Valley Top 500 Classic Countdown. Sharp Dressed Man in at 296. Supertramp at 297. Dreamer. Billy Joel at 298. My Life. Pink Floyd at 299. Brain Damage Eclipse and 38 Special at 300. Caught Up in You. It's the Hawks Lehigh Valley Top 500 Classic Countdown from when we were nine. That's right. Sal pulled this out and put it together, and it's really just a replay of what we did 16 years ago, so very cool. Also this weekend, free tickets as usual. January 2nd, 2027 at Wind Creek Event Center, the Hawk welcomes Belinda Carlisle. 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

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From 2010, when we were 9 years old, we've grown up a bit. We're 25 now, as of yesterday, officially. 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

Meatloaf, 2 out of 3 ain't bad. 292 out of 500 ain't bad for Meatloaf. That's where he's at for the Hawks Lehigh Valley Top 500 Classic Countdown. Hello, it's Mitch. Happy Labor Day weekend. We're celebrating our 25th by giving you a little retro countdown from 2010. Hope you're enjoying it. 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

0: Peter Gabriel, In Your Eyes, in at 290 in the Hawks Lehigh Valley Top 500 Classic Countdown from when we were nine. I was watching the John Cusack film Say Anything, where Peter Gabriel's featured on the soundtrack, and the scene where Cusack is holding up his boombox to woo his girlfriend. John Cusack, by the way, will be doing a screening of High Fidelity, his film from 2000, as well as a Q&A afterwards at the Sherman Theater up in Stroudsburg on October 16th. I may be there for that. We heard from the Stones at 291, Miss You, Meatloaf at 292, Two Out of Three Ain't Bad, Yes at 293, Owner of a Lonely Heart, Rush at 294, Limelight, and Steve Miller, the Steve Miller Band. Let's give everybody credit. Jungle Love at 295. It's Mitch. We're counting down the top 500 songs of all time as voted on you, but 16 years ago as voted on by you. A little replay 16 years later. Better late than never, right?
1: The years have come and gone, but the great music that never left. It powered the road trips and the moments that stuck with you. It's the soundtrack of the Lehigh Valley.
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0: Justin Hayward, the legendary voice of the Moody Blues, returns to the State Theater in Easton on Sunday, September 13th. 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

Gordon Lightfoot and his song about the wreck of the Edmund Fitzgerald on the big lake they call Gitche Gumee, a.k.a. Lake Superior. That's...

0: Genesis Misunderstanding on the Hawks Lehigh Valley Top 500 Classic Countdown from when we were nine back in 2010, 16 years ago. Now we're 25. We're all grown up, but we still like to look back. So I think that's pretty cool. Genesis is in at 285 with Misunderstanding. ZZ Top at 286, Give Me All Your Lovin'. The Rolling Stones at 287, It's Only Rock and Roll, But I Like It. Gordon Lightfoot at 288, The Wreck of the Edmund Fitzgerald, and NXS at 289, Need You Tonight. And we're moving toward number one. We'll get there on Labor Day Monday. So we go 9 a.m. to 8 p.m. each day until we hit number one. So it will happen on Monday. So tomorrow you have a full day of counting down as well for this long Labor Day holiday weekend as we bid the summer of 2026 farewell. But this is a pretty cool way to do it with the Hawks Lehigh Valley Top 500 Classic Countdown from when we were nine. Make sure you take us with you. 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
2: 281.

Buffalo Springfield, for what it's worth, in at 281 in the Hawks Lehigh Valley Top 500 Classic Countdown. Yes, there's something happening here. What it is ain't exactly clear, so let me clear it up. It's the Hawks Lehigh Valley Top 500 Classic Countdown, sponsored by Dieter Brothers, but it's from 16 years ago, back in 2010, when we were just nine. Blind Melon. Yes, that's right. In at 280 with No Rain.

0: Audio 9, The Hawk. It's the Hawk's Lehigh Valley Top 500 Classic Countdown from when we were nine back in 2010. And some 60s classics. Really good stuff in that set. And there's the Youngbloods in at 279. Get Together. That's from 1967. Blind Melon at 280 with No Rain, Buffalo Springfield. That's a tune from the 60s at number 281 for What It's Worth. Daryl Hall and John Oates at 282. She's Gone. Journey at 283. Feeling That Way in Any Time. And again, from the 60s, The Zombies, Time of the Season at 284. So some true classics on the Hawk's Lehigh Valley Top 500 Classic Countdown from when we were nine on 99.9 The Hawk.
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1: 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We're rewinding to 2010 and counting down the Hawks' Lehigh Valley Top 500 Classic Countdown from the year we turned nine. Thanks for joining the ride through the classics over the years on 99.9 The Hawk.
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0: Tom Petty and the Heartbreakers breakdown as we count down the top 500 classic rock songs of all time as voted on by you back in 2010. 16-year-old countdown, but Petty's in at 272 with Breakdown. That was a pretty cool tribute last night at the Weyerbacher Beer Garden stage. Pure Petty. A lot of folks enjoying that and sending me the video clips, too, Lynn. The Doors in at 273. Hello, I love you. ELO at 274. Do ya? The Kinks at 275. You really got me. Genesis at 276. That's all. The Doors at 277 with Touch Me, and Queen at 278 with Killer Queen. And this countdown, it's killer, man. From when we were 9, now that we're 25, we can look back and look back fondly as we revisit 2010 for the Hawks Lehigh Valley Top 500 Classic Countdown, which is still sponsored by Dieter Brothers.
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Fire and Rain in at 271. Happy Labor Day weekend. Mitch hanging in, counting down for this gorgeous Saturday. Hope you're enjoying it. 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

Def Leppard, Animal, that is 267. It is the Hawks, Lehigh Valley Top 500 Classic Countdown from when we were nine. Hootie and the Blowfish at 266. 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

0: 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It's The Hawk's Lehigh Valley Top 500 Classic Countdown from When We Were Nine. Queen's in at 265, You're My Best Friend. Hootie and the Blowfish at 266, Hold My Hand. Def Leppard at 267 with Animal. Guns N' Roses at 268, Welcome to the Jungle. Eagles at 269, Take It Easy. Stone Temple Pilots at 270, Interstate Love Song. James Taylor at 271, Fire and Rain. Hope you're enjoying this countdown. Make sure you're streaming us wherever you're going. And we're on all your smart devices. 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
11: Ever wanted to try an Olympic sport but think you're too old, too out of shape, too busy, or that those sports are just too unsafe? Think again. 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

0: Justin Hayward, the legendary voice of the Moody Blues, returns to the State Theater in Easton on Sunday, September 13th. 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

0: 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Tom Petty and the Heartbreakers at 2:60. You Got Lucky. Bob Seger and the Silver Bullet Band at 2:61. Old Time Rock and Roll. Van Halen at 2:62. Running with the Devil. The Cars at 2:63. Good Times Roll. Melissa Etheridge at 2:64. I'm the only one. It's Mitch. I'm not the only one counting down. We all get a little shot to count down. I'm going to kick off another set as we continue with number 258. That'll be Brian Adams to kick us off. And then 257, maybe a little Heart. And then I'm going to skip out, and it's going to be Duffy taking over for your Saturday Night 80s Mixtape on 99.9 The Hawk. The Hawk's Lehigh Valley Top 500 Classic Countdown for this Labor Day weekend. From back 16 years ago in 2010 when we were nine, is sponsored by Dieter Brothers.
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